0: One day in the palace.
1: Do not fear, King. Your son will return, bringing glory to all.
2: If you say so, then it must be so.

So for me, it's about now. It's about living. It's not about waiting for something that's going to come. What a waste of a life if what you're worrying about is what's going to come at the other end and where you're going to go. Because I firmly believe the light switches off.

0: Africa hot. You rolling up in ties, coats and socks. Cause you said the sun would never set.
1: Check your soul.
0: You said the sun would never set.
1: Check